0: Predator.
1: It was alright. It was a bit singy sort of thing, isn't it? Is it? You doing more Jamaican Dutch? Sometimes.
2: Somos Radio Más Imagen. Cambiamos para vos. 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